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I'm Scott Swindell from Sanford. 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

0: Al Jarreau doing what he does best, becoming a part of our music mix on Life 103.1 while you're planning on making your way to the One Hope Church on Henley Road in Sanford by Saturday from 5 to 7 that evening for their back-to-school bash. The kids are going to have a good time in the bouncy house and enjoying some popsicles and snacks and a very special presentation. You have to attend to find out what that is. And don't forget, you can get some free school supplies while they last. So plan on doing that, kicking off the month of August on Saturday with that back-to-school bash at One Hope Church, and continuing to listen for our songs that are timeless tonight.
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0: Angie Michaels Radio. A couple of artists who stole a lot of ladies' hearts back in the day, maybe even your grandma or great-grandma's. Julio Iglesias and Willie Nelson. We got to catch up with them tonight on Life 103.1. And as our evening continues and we're getting ready to kick off the month of August on Saturday, make sure between now and then you're listening for the ticket window, because it could pop up any day, any time. And when it does, just be the correct caller when prompted to do so. And maybe during the month of August, you'll be enjoying some amazing events at a five-finger discount thanks to your home for timeless favorites. So daydream about making that a reality while we move on to groups like the Stylistics and Seeger and the Silver Bullet Band.
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2: In CN News, I'm John Champion. The National Weather Service has confirmed an EF0 tornado touched down in Madison County during Tuesday's severe storms. The twister caused mainly tree damage with no reported injuries. Survey teams also found additional wind damage across western North Carolina as cleanup continues. At the height of Tuesday's powerful storms, more than 11,000 Duke Energy Wake County customers lost power, and 71-year-old Mike Ferguson lost his life after a tree fell on his home on Barton's Enclave Lane. Here's dispatch audio from the scene.
3: I'll start removing debris. I have not located him yet.
2: A water main outage in Forsyth County has left residents without water and concerned about its safety, with city utility officials working since Tuesday evening to address the issue. It's affecting most of the eastern and southern part of the county. Bill Brewer is deputy director of Winston-Salem Forsyth Utilities.
4: I can't really give you a timeline. Right now, we're kind of continuously assessing the situation.
2: University of North Carolina at Chapel Hill opened fall football practice Thursday as head coach Bill Belichick met with reporters. The appearance came after the university placed general manager Michael Lombardi on paid leave. Belichick did not address the issue, focusing instead on the season ahead.
5: I've taken the same approach ever since I've been a coach. Do the best you can every week, do the best you can every year. At the end of the year, you look back, you see what you could do better, whether you didn't win a game or you won the last game in the Super Bowl. It's still, you reevaluate what happened and figure out how to do a better job next year.
2: The university says its Office of University Counsel is investigating the matter, and because it involves confidential personnel issues, it will not comment further. Well, on this Thursday evening, we thank you for listening to NCN News.
6: Hi, this is Dr. Denise Frugi with Mind Matters. 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It's easy to mistake control for confidence, but psychology encourages us to look beneath the behavior. Often, the need to control isn't a sign of strength. It's an attempt to manage insecurity, uncertainty, or fear. When life has felt unpredictable, control can become a way to cope with anxiety and feel safe. Understanding this doesn't excuse controlling behavior. Before you judge the behavior, be curious about what might be underneath. This has been Mind Matters. I'm Dr. Denise Frugi of Pines Counseling, looking beneath the surface.
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We get to stir your soul with a nice assist from Michael Bolton. And keep in mind, each and every weekend during the tail end of the weekend on Sunday mornings, we take that to a whole new level. So plan on making that magic happen the first Sunday of August. We're getting closer to that. And the last Feel Good Friday of July. Make sure you join me tomorrow night to make it even better. And for now, you can stay put and listen to Cracklin' Rosie from Neil Diamond with Life 101.

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I'm Roger Rett from Robin. 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Timeless favorites. I don't miss it. Y'all better listen to it too. They're playing the best music you can listen to.

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1: Hello, I'm Jose Hernandez, and I have been using a wheelchair since my accident in 1995.
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1: I think everyone with a disability can relate to that parking spot problem.
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2: 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I'm Joe Frucci of Pines Counseling.
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1: I see it all the time. 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
2: 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And there's so many people living in that house.
1: 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It seems like he runs the show.
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1: Psst. Yeah, you. It's me, your heart. 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We've got to talk. 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
2: NCN News, I'm Mike Riley. It's been a topic for decades, the General Assembly taking more power away from the executive branch. Meredith College professor Dr. David McLennan tells NCN News there are a few changes on the horizon.
3: A proposal to move some appointment powers away from the governor and to remove the Secretary of State from a local commission.
2: President Donald Trump says a deal has been reached for Hamas to disarm and Israel to withdraw its forces from Gaza, but many hurdles, conditions, and long timelines remain to wind down the war in Palestinian territory. The White House is touting a program to try and get more veterans behind the wheel of commercial trucks. President Trump says,
4: "For many years, American highways and roadways have been terrorized by unqualified illegal aliens dangerously driving big rigs."
5: At an event on the White House grounds, the president said 34 states are joining the initiative.
4: "We call it Freedom Haulers Initiative. Any American who has driven a heavy truck for our military will automatically be eligible for a commercial driver's license."
2: The University of North Carolina's Office of University Counsel is leading an investigation into football general manager Michael Lombardi just days after Lombardi was placed on a paid administrative leave over allegations made last week about a personal matter. State court proceedings face disruptions beginning today as certified court interpreters begin a statewide work stoppage over omitted state budget pay raises. Criminal defense attorney Jason Keith tells WREL,
6: "You just can't pull somebody out of the audience that speaks the foreign language. You have to have a person that's actually received a certification and the training."
2: Our drought began last August, and it's not over yet, but it's getting better. Heavy rainfall from last week put a big dent in our long-standing part status. WFMY meteorologist James Scott.
7: In severe drought, the third worst category, was at 79% last week, now down to 41%.
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8: High pressure will remain in place today, keeping us dry across the area, and temperatures will be a bit warmer this afternoon. We'll then see temperatures slowly drop through the end of the weekend, and we'll see better chances for showers and storms by Sunday. We're mostly clear to start the day with temperatures in the mid-60s. We'll then see lots of sunshine by this afternoon, and highs will reach to around 90. Highs will be back at around 90 on Saturday with some brief showers. I'm meteorologist Grant Skinner in the NCN Weather Center.

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3: 5-4 win for the Braves over the Nationals Thursday. The NL East leaders overcame a three-run deficit for the win. Ronald Acuna Jr. and Mike Yastrzemski homered. Ozzie Albies hit a two-run single in the sixth. That broke a 3-3 tie. The Braves won the game despite managing just four hits. Eight of their last nine games have been decided by a run. Two straight wins for Atlanta. They lead the division by seven games over Philadelphia. Today, righty Bryce Elder faces Nats lefty Foster Griffin. Bad news for Panthers. Rookie wide receiver Chris Brazell, who will undergo season-ending surgery. He was this year's third-round pick out of Tennessee. He suffered an LCL tear in his left knee at practice on Wednesday. To fill the roster spot, the Panthers signed wide receiver Gabriel Benyard. He's an undrafted rookie out of Kennesaw State. He was in Bills camp earlier this spring. The Panthers open up the preseason in less than a week. They'll take on the Arizona Cardinals this coming Thursday in Canton, Ohio, in the annual Hall of Fame game.
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4: Good Friday morning. We start your day with mostly clear skies and temperatures in the mid-60s. Highs are a bit warmer today at around 90 degrees.

0: degrees, and we'll see plenty of sunshine throughout the day. We're then partly cloudy overnight, and temperatures will drop to around 70 degrees by Saturday morning. We're then partly cloudy on Saturday with some brief showers possible, highs at around 90. Better chances for showers and storms by Sunday, with highs cooler in the mid-80s. I'm meteorologist Grant Skinner in the NCN Weather Center.
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2: Hurry with Your Money Now. Apple reported stronger than expected earnings and revenue for the fiscal third quarter, driven by a 22% increase in iPhone sales. Net income climbed to nearly $30 billion, which is up from roughly $23.4 billion a year ago. However, the company issued weak guidance for the current period, citing supply constraints. Its shares slid 6% upon the news. Amazon reported better than expected revenue and cloud growth for the second quarter. AWS sales expanded 37% year over year, which beat analyst expectations for 31% growth. CEO Andy Jassy said the company expects capital spending to reach $220 billion this year. Anthropic said it has discovered three instances where its cloud AI models accessed the internet during an evaluation and gained unauthorized access to the real systems of three different organizations. The company said it found these incidents after carrying out a large-scale retrospective review of its cybersecurity evaluations. Futures are moderately higher. That's Your Money Now.
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6: High pressure will remain in place today, keeping us dry across the area, and temperatures will be a bit warmer this afternoon. We'll then see temperatures slowly drop through the end of the weekend, and we'll see better chances for showers and storms by Sunday. We're mostly clear to start the day with temperatures in the mid-60s. We'll then see lots of sunshine by this afternoon, and highs will reach to around 90. Highs will be back at around 90 on Saturday with some brief showers. I'm meteorologist Grant Skinner in the NCN Weather Center.
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2: AP News, I'm Marcela Sanchez. President Trump says a deal has been reached for Hamas to disarm and Israel to withdraw its forces from Gaza. The White House announcement comes 9 months after a U.S. brokered ceasefire was signed. Negotiations between Israel and Hamas have stalled over implementing the second phase, which includes disarming Hamas and the reconstruction of Gaza. At least 18 migrants have died trying to reach the Spanish territory of Ceuta. The AP's Karen Chalmers reports Spain has deployed its military after thousands crossed the border with Morocco.
3: Many of the deceased drowned while others were killed in a stampede at Tarajal Beach. Video footage on Thursday showed throngs of people, mainly Moroccans, walking around the breakwaters onto local roads. Salat from Tetouan in Morocco told the AP,
4: "It's a bad life in Morocco. That's why we get swimming to here."
3: Spanish Prime Minister Pedro Sanchez is expected to visit a local official called the situation a serious humanitarian crisis, saying thousands of migrants, including unaccompanied children, were left sleeping in parks and sidewalks while others roamed the streets aimlessly. I'm Karen Chamas.
2: European nations have agreed to boycott the World Cup and all other FIFA competitions to protest FIFA president Gianni Infantino's plan to sell stakes to private equity investors. The North American soccer body rejected his plan later the same day. FIFA issued a statement saying nobody is selling football and said it plans to continue the consultation process. But it did appear to back off from establishing the public equity move if member countries do not agree. The average 30-year U.S. mortgage rate has risen to 6.66%, its highest level in a year. This is AP News.
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7: Good Friday morning. We start your day with mostly clear skies and temperatures in the mid-60s. Highs are a bit warmer today at around 90 degrees, and we'll see plenty of sunshine throughout the day. We're then partly cloudy overnight, and temperatures will drop to around 70 degrees by Saturday morning. We're then partly cloudy on Saturday with some brief showers possible, highs at around 90. Better chances for showers and storms by Sunday, with highs cooler in the mid-80s. I'm meteorologist Grant Skinner in the NCN Weather Center.
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That's Barry Menelow helping us get in the morning underway. It's daybreak. Yes, it is. And it's the last day of July. Steve Kelly up with you. Here's Peter, Paul, and Mary. Life 103.1.

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0: That is Fleetwood Mac's Landslide, Life 103.1. Good morning. Glad you're starting your day with us. The last day of July. Gotta ask, how's the summer going? Are you having a great summer? Anything you still want to knock off of your list of the summer? I know the kids are starting to think about back to school and time is running short. I love these surveys they keep putting out. This latest shows that Americans are spending nearly $400 every summer weekend as they try to balance having fun with the realities of a tight budget. What do you think? $400 every summer weekend? Maybe I'm just not living summer like I should be, right? Get out there and make the most of it as we are on the verge of turning the calendar to August. 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
2: 5-4 win for the Braves over the Nationals Thursday. The NL East leaders overcame a 3-run deficit for the win. Ronald Acuna Jr. and Mike Yastrzemski homered. Ozzie Albies hit a 2-run single in the sixth. That broke a 3-3 tie. The Braves won the game despite managing just 4 hits. 8 of their last 9 games have been decided by a run. 2 straight wins for Atlanta. They lead the division by 7 games over Philadelphia. Today, righty Bryce Elder faces Nats lefty Foster Griffin. Bad news for Panthers. Rookie wide receiver Chris Brazell will undergo season-ending surgery. He was this year's 3rd-round pick out of Tennessee. He suffered an LCL tear in his left knee at practice on Wednesday. To fill the roster spot, the Panthers signed wide receiver Gabriel Benyard. He's an undrafted rookie out of Kennesaw State. He was in Bills camp earlier this spring. The Panthers open up the preseason in less than a week. They'll take on the Arizona Cardinals this coming Thursday in Canton, Ohio in the annual Hall of Fame game.
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5: High pressure will remain in place today, keeping us dry across the area, and temperatures will be a bit warmer this afternoon. We'll then see temperatures slowly drop through the end of the weekend, and we'll see better chances for showers and storms by Sunday. We're mostly clear to start the day with temperatures in the mid-60s. We'll then see lots of sunshine by this afternoon, and highs will reach to around 90. Highs will be back at around 90 on Saturday with some brief showers. I'm meteorologist Grant Skinner in the NCN Weather Center.
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0: We are Life 103.1 WLHC. Let's see what's going on this weekend. Help you make your plans. One Hope Church in Sanford. They're having a back-to-school bash tomorrow. It's going on from 5 to 7. They'll have a bounce house, snacks, popsicles, a special presentation, and free school supplies while supplies last. Once again, it's tomorrow from 5 to 7. That's what's going on. Life 103.1.
1: I'm Nicole Murray with Your Money Now. Amazon shares surged this morning while Apple's dropped as investors reacted differently to their June quarter earnings reports. Shares of Amazon were 12% higher, while Apple fell 7%. Both companies reported their June quarter earnings yesterday, with Amazon impressing the market, while Apple disappointed. The average long-term U.S. mortgage rate rose for the fourth consecutive week to its highest level in a year, another setback for prospective homebuyers. Freddie Mac reports that the benchmark 30-year fixed-rate mortgage rate rose to 6.66% from 6.58% last week. Treasury yields moved lower this morning, reversing course after rising sharply following the Federal Reserve's decision to hold interest rates steady earlier this week. The 30-year Treasury bond yield was down nearly 2 basis points at 5.188%. Futures are higher this morning as tech stocks rise. Both Dow and NASDAQ futures up by more than 300 points. That's Your Money Now.
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8: Good Friday morning. We start your day with mostly clear skies and temperatures in the mid-60s. Highs are a bit warmer today at around 90 degrees, and we'll see plenty of sunshine throughout the day. We're then partly cloudy overnight, and temperatures will drop to around 70 degrees by Saturday morning. We're then partly cloudy on Saturday with some brief showers possible, highs at around 90. Better chances for showers and storms by Sunday, with highs cooler in the mid-80s. I'm meteorologist Grant Skinner in the NCN Weather Center.
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0: Be very aware out there today. Love could be sneaking up on you. That is Bonnie Raitt. And we've got the Rolling Stones ahead, and Marie coming up, Van Morrison and more as we head toward 8. Life 103.1.
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2: Calls to poison control centers in this country jumped in recent years, from an average of around 1,000 calls a year prior to 2021 to more than 8,000 per center by 2023. A University of Texas student found it started when the FDA approved the diabetes drug semaglutide for weight management. Many of the increased calls to poison centers were related to semaglutide. Most cases stemmed from unintentional dosing errors rather than deliberate misuse. Nonetheless, the UT San Antonio researchers said one common error in using semaglutide for weight control was injecting it daily instead of once a week. Imagine a medication that's supposed to be entering your body as a trickle and instead gets a blast 7 times greater. The study appears in the Journal of Medical Toxicology.
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9: High pressure will remain in place today, keeping us dry across the area, and temperatures will be a bit warmer this afternoon. We'll then see temperatures slowly drop through the end of the weekend, and we'll see better chances for showers and storms by Sunday. We're mostly clear to start the day with temperatures in the mid-60s. We'll then see lots of sunshine by this afternoon, and highs will reach to around 90. Highs will be back at around 90 on Saturday with some brief showers. I'm meteorologist Grant Skinner in the NCN Weather Center.
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2: NCN News, I'm Mike Riley. The Senate Judiciary Committee delayed a vote on Todd Blanche's Attorney General nomination after North Carolina U.S. Senator Tom Tillis and Texas Senator John Cornyn raised objections. Professor of Political Science at Meredith College and poll director Dr. David McLennan tells NCN News.
3: Senator Tillis and Senator Cornyn made some very strong statements about not getting cooperation from the Justice Department about the IRS deal and the what is commonly referred to as the slush fund.
2: AP's Lisa Dwyer reports that the Trump administration is ending a Medicare subsidy.
4: Millions of older adults on Medicare prescription drug coverage could face higher monthly costs in 2027. The Trump administration says it has decided to end a temporary subsidy program that helped offset premiums for the past 2 years. The program was initially implemented by the Biden administration to lower Medicare Part D prescription drug costs.
2: Thousands of survivors of a powerful earthquake in southwestern Japan have spent today in crowded shelters or sleeping in cars as they face shortages of water and fuel. Anthropic says its AI models hacked into three organizations during testing. This comes just days after OpenAI said its AI models went rogue and hacked into another company. A rare tornado caused damage in Madison County in western North Carolina. This is now confirmed by the National Weather Service. Fox Carolina meteorologist Jake Grant tells us.
5: It was only on the ground for a couple of minutes on July 28th. It was an EF0 tornado, just barely. Max winds were 80 miles an hour. It was a very small track in very rough terrain.
2: With a 2026 general election just over 3 months away, Buncombe County is recruiting 750 paid workers. Maureen Duncan is Buncombe's Director of Elections.
6: Election administrators work very, very hard to put on an election, but to the vast majority of people, poll workers are the face of election.
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9: Good Friday morning. We start your day with mostly clear skies and temperatures in the mid-60s. Highs are a bit warmer today at around 90 degrees, and we'll see plenty of sunshine throughout the day. We're then partly cloudy overnight, and temperatures will drop to around 70 degrees by Saturday morning. We're then partly cloudy on Saturday with some brief showers possible. Highs at around 90. Better chances for showers and storms by Sunday, with highs cooler in the mid-80s. I'm meteorologist Grant Skinner in the NCN Weather Center.
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0: 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Here's Professor Will Robinson.
1: Good morning. Let's say goodbye to July and hope for cooler days ahead by playing the College of Musical Knowledge Pop Music Quiz. Here's all you need to do. 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And as always, we ask you to please wait until I've completed the question before placing your call. Here's our number, 919-775-1031. Today we'll be asking for the title of a song. The number once again is 919-775-1031. Now, here's your question. In this top five hit, eight cities are referenced in the lyrics. What is the title of this song by Martha and the Vandellas? Good luck.
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5: High pressure will remain in place today, keeping us dry across the area, and temperatures will be a bit warmer this afternoon. We'll then see temperatures slowly drop through the end of the weekend, and we'll see better chances for showers and storms by Sunday. We're mostly clear to start the day with temperatures in the mid-60s. We'll then see lots of sunshine by this afternoon, and highs will reach to around 90. Highs will be back at around 90 on Saturday with some brief showers. I'm meteorologist Grant Skinner in the NCN Weather Center.
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6: Hi, I'm Will Robinson, and we thank you for tuning in today to the College of Musical Knowledge Pop Music Quiz. This week's question is, in this top five hit, eight cities were referenced in the lyrics. What is the title of this song by Martha and the Vandellas? It all began in the creative minds of songwriters Marvin Gaye, Ivy Joe Hunter, and Mickey Stevenson. Martha Reeves, who got her start as a secretary at Motown Records, heard a recorded version by Marvin Gaye. According to Reeves, it sounded more like a love song. When she sang it, it became an anthem of celebration. In the recording session, Ivy Joe Hunter brought in a tire iron that he struck on the concrete floor on the downbeat to create the iconic percussion sound. The lyrics invited people in eight major cities and all across the nation to begin dancing in the street. And here's Martha and the Vandellas with their signature song that was released on July 31st, 1964. Dancing in the Street on Life 103.1.

0: 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This will be next Tuesday, August 4th, noon to 1. Whether you're a long-term gardener or just getting started, come learn about butterflies in your garden next Tuesday, August 4th. 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
2: Bad news for Panthers rookie wide receiver Chris Brazell, who will undergo season-ending surgery. He was this year's third-round pick out of Tennessee. He suffered an LCL tear in his left knee at practice on Wednesday. To fill the roster spot, the Panthers signed wide receiver Gabriel Benyard. He's an undrafted rookie out of Kennesaw State. He was in Bills camp earlier this spring. The Panthers open up the preseason in less than a week. They'll take on the Arizona Cardinals this coming Thursday in Canton, Ohio, in the annual Hall of Fame game. 5-4 win for the Braves over the Nationals Thursday. The NL East leaders overcame a three-run deficit for the win. Ronald Acuna Jr. and Mike Yastrzemski homered. Ozzie Albies hit a two-run single in the sixth. That broke a 3-3 tie. The Braves won the game despite managing just four hits. Eight of their last nine games have been decided by a run. Two straight wins for Atlanta. They lead the division by seven games over Philadelphia. Today, righty Bryce Elder faces Nats lefty Foster Griffin.
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8: Good Friday morning. We start your day with mostly clear skies and temperatures in the mid-60s. Highs are a bit warmer today at around 90 degrees, and we'll see plenty of sunshine throughout the day. We're then partly cloudy overnight, and temperatures will drop to around 70 degrees by Saturday morning. We're then partly cloudy on Saturday with some brief showers possible, highs at around 90. Better chances for showers and storms by Sunday, with highs cooler in the mid-80s. I'm meteorologist Grant Skinner in the NCN Weather Center.
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0: Those are the Moody Blues, The Voice, and good morning, Steve Kelly, The Voice on your radio. I'm here till 10, and then it's Robin O'Brien for the middle part of your Friday. Robin will be here at 10. 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
2: 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While establishing moss intentionally can cost hundreds of dollars in specialty garden circles, natural volunteer moss provides a vibrant plush ground cover completely free. 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It's up to you how much effort you want to put in. For more information about what you can do about moss and establishing turf grass, please contact your local cooperative extension office.
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8: High pressure will remain in place today, keeping us dry across the area, and temperatures will be a bit warmer this afternoon. We'll then see temperatures slowly drop through the end of the weekend, and we'll see better chances for showers and storms by Sunday. We're mostly clear to start the day with temperatures in the mid-60s. We'll then see lots of sunshine by this afternoon, and highs will reach to around 90. Highs will be back at around 90 on Saturday with some brief showers. I'm meteorologist Grant Skinner in the NCN Weather Center.
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2: AP News, I'm Marcela Sanchez. The AP's Lisa Dwyer reports that the Trump administration is ending a Medicare subsidy.
3: Millions of older adults on Medicare prescription drug coverage could face higher monthly costs in 2027. The Trump administration says it has decided to end a temporary subsidy program that helped offset premiums for the past 2 years. The program was initially implemented by the Biden administration to lower Medicare Part D prescription drug costs in response to the 2022 Inflation Reduction Act. While federal officials say the financial impact will be minimal, Democrats have criticized the move as an attack on health care affordability. I'm Lisa Dwyer.
2: President Trump says he wants more military veterans to become commercial truckers.
4: For many years, American highways and roadways have been terrorized by unqualified illegal aliens dangerously driving big rigs.
5: At an event on the White House grounds, the president said 34 states are joining the initiative.
4: We call it, if any American who has driven a heavy truck for our military will automatically be eligible for a commercial driver's license.
5: Secretary of Veterans Affairs, Doug Collins.
6: The GI Bill is going to be able to pay for this. You're going to be able to actually get and use the money to go get your CDL license.
5: Among the speakers was driver Ricky Washington, who says veterans and their spouses make exceptional drivers because the core values of the military align with the trucking industry.
7: We're disciplined, we're vigilant, we're adaptable, and we're unwavering commitment to getting the job done.
5: Jennifer King, Washington.
2: One of Scouting America's biggest gatherings has eliminated dedicated spaces for gay youth, women, and scouts of color as the organization faces pressure from the Pentagon to pull back diversity efforts. U.S. futures rose 0.5% and oil prices continued to climb. This is AP News.
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That's America with the Tin Man here at Life 103.1. Good morning, it's Steve Kelly rolling through this Friday morning with you. Here's Eddie Floyd, Knock on Wood, Life 103.1.

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0: That's Bruce Hornsby in the Range and Mandolin Rain from Life 103.1. Steve Kelly with you this morning. Well, if you're a movie fan, you're probably excited. And new in theaters, one of this summer's highly anticipated movies opens this weekend. Spider-Man, Brand New Day, hitting theaters this weekend. Tom Holland is returning as a more mature Peter Parker. So if you followed Spider-Man as a kid, you probably love the movie franchise. Spider-Man, Brand New Day in theaters. I definitely want to see it. And whatever you're doing this weekend, make sure you include us. 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
2: 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The PGA Tour this week, second to last event prior to the playoffs getting underway. It's the Rocket Classic at the Detroit Golf Club. The field includes Cameron Young, Xander Schauffele, Wyndham Clark, and more. Brooks Koepka not in the field. He withdrew yesterday. The PGA Tour announced its second championship series tournament in 2028. It'll be played at the Silverado Resort in Napa, California. LIV Golf reportedly canceling its $40 million LIV Michigan Team Championship event. No infrastructure at the Cardinal in Plymouth, Michigan. And the Women's Open is this week at Royal St. Latham and St. Anne's Golf Club. 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

0: We are Life 103.1. That's Dan Fogelberg. Make love stay. I'm Steve Kelly. I'd love to stay, but I've got to close up the morning show and make way for Robin O'Brien. She's coming up for you next at the top of the hour. I will see you back at 3, Life 103.1.
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2: NCN News, I'm Mike Rayleigh. UNC Chapel Hill Chancellor Lee Roberts called the ongoing internal investigation into football general manager Michael Lombardi distressing and expressed disappointment that the situation has taken attention away from student athletes. He spoke on Thursday about the matter.
3: We should be focusing on our student athletes and on all of the wonderful things that happen at this university every day, providing opportunities for students from every nook and cranny of North Carolina.
2: President Trump says that he may withdraw and delay Todd Blanche's nomination as Attorney General until Republican senators who are seeking concessions from the top prosecutor leave office. Republican senators John Cornyn of Texas and Tom Tillis of North Carolina are blocking the nomination. The AP's Alec Vega reports on rising mortgage rates.
4: Mortgage buyer Freddie Mac says the average rate on a 30-year mortgage rose this week to 6.66%. This is the fourth straight weekly increase, and it brings the average rate to its highest level in a year. Mortgage rates have been trending higher this year after briefly slipping below an average of 6% in February.
2: A new drought report that came out yesterday shows significant improvement, echoing several positive updates over the past few days. State Assistant Climatologist Corey Davis told SFNToday.com.
5: It feels like we missed out on all the rain and storms this spring, so Mother Nature tried to fit them all into 1 week or 1 month here in July. It has been a very wet one.
2: The city of Havelock, west of New Bern, hosted the National Weather Service at City Hall for a Hurricane Community Forum. Eric Hedden, the National Weather Service Warning Coordination Meteorologist there, told WNCT the presence of El Nino does not mean we should let our guard down.
6: El Nino usually means less storms, but it doesn't mean no storms, and it doesn't mean we will get hit or we won't get hit. You should be prepared each and every year.
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0: That's Kenny Rogers and Lady on Life 103.1. 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

0: That's Juice Newton, Break It To Me Gently on Life 103.1. And Herman's Hermits before that, Can't You Hear My Heartbeat? 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
7: Hospitals generated about $52 billion in economic impact last year, roughly 6% of the entire state's gross domestic product. They spent around $44 billion on operations and workforce expenses. And that spending does ripple outward into local economies. Hospitals are often among the largest employers in a region, especially rural communities. In fact, they're among the top 10 employers in 95 of North Carolina's 100 counties.
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2: AP News, I'm Marcela Sanchez. President Trump says a deal has been reached for Hamas to disarm and for Israel to withdraw its forces from Gaza. A Hamas official said today they have reached an agreement on disarmament, the most crucial part of the ceasefire deal. But Israel did not give an indication that they had agreed. In the Spanish territory of Ceuta, about 60,000 migrants have entered from Morocco in the past 24 hours, according to the country's president, Juan Jesus Vivas. That's equivalent to 70% of the city's regular population. At least 41 migrants have died attempting the crossing. Spain's Prime Minister, Pedro Sanchez, visited Ceuta and blamed human smugglers for the crisis. Firefighters in southwestern France are working to control the last hotspots of a massive wildfire. Government officials say lower temperatures and higher humidity are helping firefighters. The blaze has burned an area four times the size of Paris, forcing thousands to evacuate. A father who gave his son a gun used to kill four people to 15 years in prison. The AP's Ed Donahue has more.
3: Colin Gray was convicted of charges including second-degree murder and involuntary manslaughter. His now 16-year-old son, Colt Gray, was sentenced to life in prison this week. Shayna Aspinwall's husband was one of the two teachers killed.
4: He did not pull the trigger, but purchased and left a firearm accessible to a minor. My husband was a responsible gun owner that properly locked his guns up away from our children.
3: She wanted the maximum sentence. Judge Nicholas Prim says his heart breaks for everyone in the courtroom.
5: It is clear you failed as a parent. You did not provide a stable household.
3: The judge also said punishing crimes of negligence is especially hard because there is no intent to commit a crime. I'm Ed Donahue.
2: This is AP News.
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0: That's Valerie and Steve Winwood on Life 103.1. I'm Robin O'Brien. Before you slip under the covers, strip off your clothes because science says so. You'll have better skin. Sleeping nude is good for your skin, which likes to breathe. Especially if you tend to sweat at night, sleeping without clothes can be a great idea. You'll regulate your hormones. Sleeping naked can help regulate your cortisol levels because your body remains cooler than when it's clothed. Cortisol can creep up when the body gets too warm, leading to anxiety, food cravings, and weight gain. You'll get a better night's sleep. Not getting tangled up in clothing makes for a more comfortable night's rest. And finally, you'll feel happier. For those who don't sleep solo, enjoying skin-on-skin contact with your partner on a consistent basis increases the release of oxytocin. That's that feel-good hormone which boosts your mood and makes us happier overall. Just keep a robe close to the bed. Chicago on the way later this hour. Wilson Pickett.
1: 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Take tangible steps towards recognizing and reducing stress in your life. 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I'm Joe Frucci of Pines Counseling.
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0: There's Peter Cetera and One Good Woman on Life 103.1. Before that, Rick Nelson, Never Be Anyone Else But You. One Hope Church on Henley Road in Sanford hosting a back-to-school bash tomorrow from 5 to 7. There'll be a bouncy house, snacks, popsicles, a special presentation, and free school supplies while they last.
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0: I've Got a Rock and Roll Heart, Eric Clapton at your home for timeless favorites, Life 103.1. And before that, Bobby Goldsboro watching Scotty grow. 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
2: NCN News, I'm Mike Riley. North Carolina U.S. Senator Tom Tillis of North Carolina is blocking Acting Attorney General Todd Blanche's nomination. Tillis, meanwhile, strongly criticized the controversial Justice Department 1776 fund.
3: It should never be paid out. You've said it's going to be moot, that it's moot. Others, these smart attorneys that I'm surrounded by, think that the courts are probably going to deal with it. But why should we waste the court capacity on this issue?
2: It's been a topic for decades, a General Assembly taking more power away from the executive. Professor of Political Science at Meredith College, Dr. David McLennan, told NCN News there are many changes on the horizon.
4: A proposal to move some appointment powers away from the governor and to remove the Secretary of State from a local commission.
2: With a 2026 general election just over 3 months away, Buncombe County is recruiting 750 paid poll workers. Corrine Duncan, Buncombe County's Director of Election Services, told WLOS.
5: Law asks that the Board of Elections prioritizes nominations from the party.
2: Firefighters battled the last hotspots in a monster wildfire in France's southwest.
6: Firefighters in southwestern France were working to control the last hotspots of a massive wildfire on Friday. The blaze has burned an area four times the size of Paris. That's about 162 square miles, and it initially forced 224,000 people to flee their homes.
2: The city of Havelock, west of New Bern, hosted the National Weather Service at the City Hall for a hurricane community forum. Eric Hedden, National Weather Service warning coordination meteorologist, told WNCT, be careful where you get your weather forecast.
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8: 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Blake's is located on Highway 211 on the Cantor side of the 220 bypass. 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
9: For the rest of our Friday, we'll see lots of sunshine with highs this afternoon reaching to around 90 degrees. We're then partly cloudy overnight and through our Saturday morning. Temperatures will drop to around 70 degrees. For our Saturday, we'll stay partly cloudy. Highs will jump back to around 90. Some brief showers are possible. Then ahead of our next system, we'll see a better chance for scattered showers and storms into the start of next week. Highs cooler in the mid-80s. I'm meteorologist Grant Skinner in the NCN Weather Center.
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1: I keep forgetting that's Michael McDonald on Life 103.1. I'm Robin O'Brien. We need to be exercising more. This we know. And according to a new survey, the top reason we give for not working out is that we're too tired. Just over 6 in 10 of us give tiredness as the reason we don't exercise. The survey also uncovered some offbeat excuses for not exercising. Clients of personal trainers have told them that they had to cancel because my cat is on fire. My pancreas hurts. My downstairs is flooded. I exercised in my dreams. That's my favorite. And finally, my body is allergic to sweat. Judy Collins on the way later this hour, the Monkees.
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12: High pressure will remain in place across our area, keeping us dry, and we'll be warm this afternoon. The temperatures gradually cool off at the end of the weekend, and we'll see a better chance for showers and storms Sunday into the start of next week. Plenty of sunshine this afternoon with highs reaching to around 90 degrees, with then partly cloudy overnight. Temperatures drop to around 70 degrees. Some brief showers are possible on Saturday with highs at around 90. I'm meteorologist Grant Skinner in the NCN Weather Center.
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0: All Night Long. That's Lionel Richie on Life 103.1. Roy Orbison before that and Dream Baby. 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It is from 9 to 10:30 at the Chatham County Extension Center in Pittsboro. 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
6: 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I'm Joe Frucci of Pines Counseling.
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0: That's River of Dreams and Billy Joel on Life 103.1. Heard from the Four Seasons before that and Ronnie. Coming up, Carol King.
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8: For the rest of our Friday, we'll see lots of sunshine with highs this afternoon reaching to around 90 degrees. We're then partly cloudy overnight and through our Saturday morning, temperatures will drop to around 70 degrees. For our Saturday, we'll stay partly cloudy. Highs will jump back to around 90. Some brief showers are possible. Then ahead of our next system, we'll see a better chance for scattered showers and storms into the start of next week. Highs cooler in the mid-80s. I'm meteorologist Grant Skinner in the NCN Weather Center.
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1: The news on Life 103.1, brought to you by Dawson Box Finer Furniture's Made in America sale, celebrating the fine craftsmanship and top-notch construction of workers right here in the USA. Dawson Box Finer Furniture on Wicker Street in historic downtown Sanford.
2: AP News, I'm Ed Donahue. During his cabinet meeting at Camp David in Maryland, President Trump says Iran has been lying and misrepresenting.
3: They'll go out and I'll say they discuss nuclear. And they'll go out and they'll say, we never discussed nuclear. And I say, why do they say that? All they do is make me angry.
2: The U.S. and Iran have been exchanging attacks.
3: Most people would have given up, they haven't, so I give them credit for that.
2: Before the cabinet meeting, President Trump had been defending the $1.8 billion anti-weaponization fund on social media. Today,
3: right, it's dead, but, you know, I wish it weren't, to be honest with you. I think people were horribly treated, horribly abused. This has nothing to do with Todd. This was me. Horribly abused, and I'd like to see them compensated for the pain.
2: Those who stormed the Capitol in 2021 would potentially had benefited from the fund. Its status is holding up confirmation for the president's attorney general nominee, Todd Blanche. Hamas says it has reached an agreement to disarm a significant Gaza, but one that will face many hurdles and could take a long time, if ever, to achieve. Some 60,000 migrants have entered Spain's Ceuta from Morocco in the past 24 hours. That's according to Ceuta's president. Spain's interior ministry estimates 50,000 people entered yesterday, but half had already made their way back to Morocco. At least 57 people have died in the process. Jurors have walked through the Massachusetts home where Lindsay Clancy strangled her three children. The defense says she was in the grips of postpartum psychosis, a rare mental illness. Tony Romo has been placed on leave from his role as the lead analyst on CBS's NFL coverage following his arrest last week on suspicion of operating a vehicle while under the influence. J.J. Watt will be in the booth with Jim Nantz during Romo's absence. More information at apnews.com. This is AP News.
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6: High pressure will remain in place across our area, keeping us dry, and we'll be warm this afternoon. The temperatures gradually cool off to the end of the weekend, and we'll see a better chance for showers and storms Sunday into the start of next week. Plenty of sunshine this afternoon with highs reaching to around 90 degrees, with then partly cloudy overnight. Temperatures drop to around 70 degrees. Some brief showers are possible on Saturday with highs at around 90. I'm meteorologist Grant Skinner in the NCN Weather Center.
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0: Bruce Hornsby and The Range, The Valley Road on Life 103.1. I'm Robin O'Brien. The way to beautiful skin might be through eating more fruits and veggies. Researchers at Bristol University said fruits such as cantaloupe and apricots, or apricots if you prefer, and vegetables like peppers, carrots, and spinach all enhance skin tone and make people look more attractive. Switching to a healthier diet can have visible effects on the complexion in as little as a month. The secret to the perfect skin tone is found in naturally occurring chemicals called carotenoids. These are a group of some 600 organic pigments found in many plants. Pass the salad. Roberta Flack on the way later this hour, Sonny and Cher.
1: 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Registration is now open for Harnett County Cooperative Extension Sourdough Baking for Beginners class, offered Thursday, August 27th or Tuesday, September 22nd from 6 to 8 at the Harnett County Center in Lillington. 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Jonesboro Heights Baptist Church in Sanford is hosting a back-to-school bash on Saturday, August 8th from 10 to 1. Kids will be able to pick up some school supplies while enjoying bounce houses and games. There will also be local resources available for families. Tickets are on sale now for the Mira Foundation's Mira Music Fest fundraiser on Saturday, September 12th at the Fair Barn in Pinehurst. The fundraiser will be a day of tunes, tacos, and tequila, all in support of Mira's mission to provide guide dogs at no charge to blind children. Visit the Facebook page for more information. 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
2: For the rest of our Friday, we'll see lots of sunshine with highs this afternoon reaching to around 90 degrees. We're then partly cloudy overnight through our Saturday morning. Temperatures will drop to around 70 degrees. For our Saturday, we'll stay partly cloudy. Highs will jump back to around 90. Some brief showers are possible. Then ahead of our next system, we'll see a better chance for scattered showers and storms into the start of next week. Highs cooler in the mid-80s. I'm meteorologist Grant Skinner in the NCN Weather Center.
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0: That's Hall & Oates every time you go away on Life 103.1. Ben E. King before that, Stand By Me. Join my friend Buddy Michaels tomorrow morning for the Hometown Festival. It's a couple of hours of great bluegrass. He'll have maybe an interview and tell you about concerts coming to the area of the bluegrass persuasion. 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
7: Hospitals generated about $52 billion in economic impact last year, roughly 6% of the entire state's gross domestic product. They spent around $44 billion on operations and workforce expenses. And that spending does ripple outward into local economies. Hospitals are often among the largest employers in a region, especially rural communities. In fact, they're among the top 10 employers in 95 of North Carolina's 100 counties.
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0: Another Day in Paradise, Phil Collins on Life 103.1. And before that, Peter, Paul, and Mary, Don't Think Twice, It's All Right. 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
7: High pressure will remain in place across our area, keeping us dry, and we'll be warm this afternoon. Then temperatures gradually cool off to the end of the weekend, and we'll see a better chance for showers and storms Sunday into the start of next week. Plenty of sunshine this afternoon with highs reaching to around 90 degrees. With them partly cloudy overnight, temperatures drop to around 70 degrees. Some brief showers are possible on Saturday with highs at around 90. I'm meteorologist Grant Skinner in the NCN Weather Center.
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8: Stay for just a while. 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
2: I'm Dan Loney with Your Money Now. Wall Street is pushing higher once again today. The Dow Industrial Average is currently up right around 300 points. The NASDAQ is up around 200. Meanwhile, oil prices are pushing slightly higher as Iran says that it has attacked two tankers in the Strait of Hormuz. West Texas crude is up right around 1% at $84 a barrel. Two of the three dissenting votes from this week's Fed meeting explain why they think interest rates need to move higher. Both Cleveland Fed President Beth Hammack and Minneapolis Fed President Neil Kashkari feel that it is better now to hike rates to deal with inflation than later so that the 2% target rate can be reached. New York State is suing predictions platform Kalshi, saying the company is running an illegal gambling operation. The suit says that Kalshi accepts wagers in disregard of the state's constitution and laws by not being registered with the State Gaming Association. And that's Your Money Now.
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1: 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Keeping a plant alive. 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The Reverend Al Green on the way, and later this hour, the Vogues.
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7: For the rest of our Friday, we'll see lots of sunshine with highs this afternoon reaching to around 90 degrees. We're then partly cloudy overnight and through our Saturday morning. Temperatures will drop to around 70 degrees. For our Saturday, we'll stay partly cloudy. Highs will jump back to around 90. Some brief showers are possible. Then ahead of our next system, we'll see a better chance for scattered showers and storms into the start of next week. Highs cooler in the mid-80s. I'm meteorologist Grant Skinner in the NCN Weather Center.
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0: There's Bette Midler and the Rose on Life 103.1. I want to walk you home and Fats Domino before that.
1: 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It's an attempt to manage insecurity, uncertainty, or fear. 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Understanding this doesn't excuse controlling behavior. Before you judge the behavior, be curious about what might be underneath. This has been Mind Matters. I'm Dr. Denise Frugi of Pines Counseling, looking beneath the surface.
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0: That's Too Hot and Coolin' the Gang on Life 103.1. Before that, The Hollies and Carrie Ann. I'm Robin O'Brien. That'll wrap it up for me on this Friday afternoon. I thank you for taking me along, making me a part of your day today. We appreciate you listening. Stick around for Steve Kelly back in at 3. He has more of your timeless favorites. The Eagles are standing by. Have a fantastic Friday. I'll see you back here tomorrow morning at 9, and we'll revisit some stories I've talked about recently in case you missed them.
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2: AP News. I'm Ed Donahue. President Trump says Iran is staying in the fight at his cabinet meeting at Camp David after previously insisting Iran has been completely defeated militarily. The president acknowledged he expects military action will continue for some time.
3: We're doing very well. We're trying to be nice as you can be in, you know, a situation like that. But, you know, they're being decimated.
2: The president says negotiations with Iran have been frustrating.
3: And then they'll go out, and I'll say they discuss nuclear. And they'll go out and they'll say, we never discussed nuclear. And I say, why do they say that? All they do is make me angry.
2: But President Trump was also asked about cyber attacks on Minnesota water systems and possible links to Iranian hackers.
3: You know who's behind it? Minnesota, because they're grossly incompetent. I think the governor's behind it. I don't think there was an Iranian cyber attack.
2: President Trump says the $1.7 billion anti-weapon organization allies of the president who feel they were wronged by the Justice Department is holding up the nomination of Todd Blanche as Attorney General in the Senate. But the president is defending the fund.
3: I think that there's a group of people in this country, history will show, that were treated like nobody else has ever been treated. So badly, so horribly. Their families have been ruined. Many, many suicides.
2: The fund would have mostly helped those supporters who stormed the Capitol in 2021. Officials in New York have sued prediction market platform Kalshi for potentially billions of dollars, calling it an illegal, unlicensed gambling operation, as the state tries to stop the operation and force the company to forfeit its profits. After a weak start, stocks are sharply higher in late-day trading on Wall Street. More information at apnews.com. This is AP News.
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8: High pressure will remain in place across our area, keeping us dry, and we'll be warm this afternoon. Then temperatures gradually cool off at the end of the weekend, and we'll see a better chance for showers and storms Sunday into the start of next week. Plenty of sunshine this afternoon with highs reaching to around 90 degrees, with then partly cloudy overnight, temperatures drop to around 70 degrees. Some brief showers are possible on Saturday with highs at around 90. I'm meteorologist Grant Skinner in the NCN Weather Center.
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That's Bob Seger here at Life 103.1. And hello, it's Steve Kellyan with you this afternoon. Final day of July. Here's the Beach Boys' little deuce coupe. Life 103.1.

There's Billy Joel, The Longest Time on Life 103.1. And the final day of July, July 31st, let's see what's trending on social media. Travis Kelce, all eyes were on the Chiefs tight end as he debuted a new skinnier look on the first day of training camp. Megan Maroney, the country star, had to stop her concert in Denver the other night. She became too sick to continue performing.

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10: For the rest of our Friday, we'll see lots of sunshine with highs this afternoon reaching to around 90 degrees. We're then partly cloudy overnight and through our Saturday morning. Temperatures will drop to around 70 degrees. For our Saturday, we'll stay partly cloudy. Highs will jump back to around 90. Some brief showers are possible. Then ahead of our next system, we'll see a better chance for scattered showers and storms into the start of next week. Highs cooler in the mid-80s. I'm meteorologist Grant Skinner in the NCN Weather Center.
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0: That's John Lennon this afternoon, Life 103.1 WLHC. What's going on from our community calendar? One Hope Church in Sanford having a back-to-school bash tomorrow from 5 to 7. 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
2: 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If your goal is to reestablish a lush lawn, you must address these root causes rather than just scraping away the moss. 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While establishing moss intentionally can cost hundreds of dollars in specialty garden circles, natural volunteer moss provides a vibrant plush ground cover completely free. 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For more information about what you can do about moss and establishing turf grass, please contact your local cooperative extension office.
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2: AP News. I'm Ed Donahue. President Trump says Iran is staying in the fight at his cabinet meeting at Camp David after previously insisting Iran has been completely defeated militarily. The president acknowledged he expects military action will continue for some time.
3: We're doing very well. We're trying to be nice as you can be in, you know, a situation like that. But, you know, they're being decimated.
2: The president says negotiations with Iran have been frustrating.
3: And then they'll go out, and I'll say they discuss nuclear. And they'll go out and they'll say, we never discussed nuclear. And I say, why do they say that? All they do is make me angry.
2: But President Trump was also asked about cyber attacks on Minnesota water systems and possible links to Iranian hackers.
3: You know who's behind it? Minnesota, because they're grossly incompetent. I think the governor's behind it. I don't think there was an Iranian cyber attack.
2: President Trump says the $1.7 billion anti-weapon organization allies of the president who feel they were wronged by the Justice Department is holding up the nomination of Todd Blanche as Attorney General in the Senate. But the president is defending the fund.
3: I think that there's a group of people in this country, history will show, that were treated like nobody else has ever been treated. So badly, so horribly. Their families have been ruined. Many, many suicides.
2: The fund would have mostly helped those supporters who stormed the Capitol in 2021. Officials in New York have sued prediction market platform Kalshi for potentially billions of dollars, calling it an illegal, unlicensed gambling operation, as the state tries to stop the operation and force the company to forfeit its profits. After a weak start, stocks are sharply higher in late-day trading on Wall Street. More information at apnews.com. This is AP News.
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8: Another wet pattern starts to develop over the weekend, but it's nice and quiet tonight. Mostly clear skies, still low humidity, with lows in the mid to upper 60s. Saturday, it'll be a hot one with a high of 90 under partly cloudy skies, and you'll notice it's a bit more humid. On Sunday, a front arrives, and that will bring us a good chance of afternoon and evening storms, and some of those could produce some damaging winds. We have a level one risk for severe storms on Sunday afternoon. I'm meteorologist Elizabeth Gardner in the NCN Weather Center.
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Barbara Streisand this afternoon from Life 103.1. On the way, we'll look at what has happened on this day in history. Now it's Donovan's Mellow Yellow, Life 103.1. I'm

Smokey Robinson being with you from Life 103.1. Steve Kelly, good to be with you. And it's July 31st. Let's see what's happened on this day in history. 1928, MGM's Lion roared for the very first time, beginning the studio's first talking movie. That was Shadows in the South Seas, again, 1928. 1971, James Taylor's version of the Carole King song, You've Got a Friend, hit number one. 1980, the Eagles imploded on stage. Glenn Frey and Don Felder got into it at a benefit concert after Glenn thought Don insulted Senator Alan Cranston while the senator was thanking the band for their support. This day in 1984, the U.S. men's gymnastics team upset China, winning the gold medal at the L.A. Summer Olympics. 1991, President Bush and Soviet President Gorbachev signed the Strategic Arms Reduction Treaty in Moscow. And in 1995, Walt Disney Company agreed to buy ABC for $19 billion. And in 2019, Woodstock 50 was canceled after permits fell through. Again, that was 2019. We've got more timeless favorites coming up. 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
6: Clear and comfortable again overnight. Tonight, we'll see mainly clear skies with overnight lows in the mid to upper 60s. On Saturday, it's a touch humid. We'll also see highs near 90 degrees under partly cloudy skies, but Saturday stays mostly dry. A front arrives on Sunday that will bring us afternoon and evening storms, and a few of those could produce some wind damage. Highs will still be warm in the upper 80s, and a wet pattern continues into next week. I'm meteorologist Elizabeth Gardner in the NCN Weather Center.
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2: I'm Dan Loney with Your Money Now. Back-to-back day of gains for Wall Street to end the month of July. The Dow picked up 277 points, ending the day at 52,485. NASDAQ added 251 points. S&P 500 gained 52. West Texas crude was up more than 1% today at $84.67 a barrel. Amazon shares were up 15% today after its latest quarterly revenue beat Wall Street views. It also saw a surge in cloud growth where revenue was up 37% year over year. That's the fastest growth for AWS in a quarter in the last 18. Apple shares are on the decline today, down 7.3%, but that after posting stronger than expected revenue in the quarter, thanks to a 22% jump in iPhone revenue. Shares of Replimune Group more than doubled its share price today, up 107%. The biotech firm received positive response on its RP1 drug trial from the FDA. The drug deals with a type of skin cancer. And that's Your Money Now.
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2: Calls to poison control centers in this country jumped in recent years. From an average of around 1,000 calls a year prior to 2021 to more than 8,000 per center by 2023. A University of Texas student found it started when the FDA approved the diabetes drug semaglutide for weight management. Many of the increased calls to poison centers were related to semaglutide. Most cases stemmed from unintentional dosing errors rather than deliberate misuse. Nonetheless, the UT San Antonio researchers said one common error in using semaglutide for weight control was injecting it daily instead of once a week. Imagine a medication that's supposed to be entering your body as a trickle and instead gets a blast 7 times greater. The study appears in the Journal of Medical Toxicology.
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2: Another wet pattern starts to develop over the weekend, but it's nice and quiet tonight. Mostly clear skies, still low humidity, with lows in the mid to upper 60s. Saturday, it'll be a hot one with a high of 90 under partly cloudy skies, and you'll notice it's a bit more humid. On Sunday, a front arrives, and that will bring us a good chance of afternoon and evening storms, and some of those could produce some damaging winds. We have a level one risk for severe storms on Sunday afternoon. I'm meteorologist Elizabeth Gardner in the NCN Weather Center.
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2: NCN News, I'm Alyssa Bale. AP correspondent Ed Donahue reports on the status of the Iran war.
3: President Trump says Iran is staying in the fight at his cabinet meeting at Camp David after previously insisting Iran has been completely defeated militarily. The president acknowledged he expects military action will continue for some time.
4: We're doing very well. We're trying to be nice as you can be in, you know, a situation like that. But, you know, they're being decimated.
3: The president says negotiations with Iran have been frustrating.
4: And then they'll go out, and I'll say they discussed nuclear. And they'll go out and they'll say, we never discussed nuclear. And I say, why do they say that? All they do is make me angry.
3: But President Trump was also asked about cyber attacks on Minnesota water systems and possible links to Iranian hackers.
4: You know who's behind it? Minnesota, because they're grossly incompetent. I think the governor's behind it.
3: State officials in Minnesota have not identified who was behind the cyber attacks. Ed Donahue, Washington.
2: Migrant children who come to the U.S. alone could soon face immigration court without legal representation. The Trump administration is allowing a contract with legal service providers for these children to end. A rare tornado caused damage in Madison County that has now been confirmed by the National Weather Service. The NWS confirmed that a tornado touched down near the Allegheny community in Madison County near Asheville. Fox Carolina meteorologist Jake Grant tells us.
5: It was only on the ground for a couple of minutes, 5:51 to 5:53 p.m. on July 28th. It was an EF0 tornado, just barely. Max winds were 80 miles an hour. It was a very small track in very rough terrain.
2: A woman was charged Thursday with the murder of her spouse in a weekend shooting in Creedmoor. Kelly Marie Royster of Creedmoor was arrested and charged with murder following an investigation, police said. She is being held without bond at the Granville County Detention Center. 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
11: Clear and comfortable again overnight. Tonight, we'll see mainly clear skies with overnight lows in the mid to upper 60s. On Saturday, it's a touch humid. We'll also see highs near 90 degrees under partly cloudy skies, but Saturday stays mostly dry. A front arrives on Sunday that will bring us afternoon and evening storms, and a few of those could produce some wind damage. Highs will still be warm in the upper 80s, and a wet pattern continues into next week. I'm meteorologist Elizabeth Gardner in the NCN Weather Center.
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Good afternoon. We're Life 103.1. Carole King off of Tapestry. And it's too late. Steve Kelly with you this afternoon, along with the Fifth Dimension Wedding Bell Blues. 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

0: That's REO Speedwagon, Can't Fight This Feeling from Life 103.1. And Steve Kelly, I'm feeling good. I'm going to get out of here and enjoy the weekend. I hope you have a great weekend. Keep us on. We'll be here with you all weekend long. I'll be back with you Monday at 7, Life 103.1.
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2: Another wet pattern starts to develop over the weekend, but it's nice and quiet tonight. Mostly clear skies, still low humidity, with lows in the mid to upper 60s. Saturday, it'll be a hot one with a high of 90 under partly cloudy skies, and you'll notice it's a bit more humid. On Sunday, a front arrives, and that will bring us a good chance of afternoon and evening storms, and some of those could produce some damaging winds. We have a level one risk for severe storms on Sunday afternoon. I'm meteorologist Elizabeth Gardner in the NCN Weather Center.
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2: AP News, I'm Mike Hempen. President Trump says his $1.8 billion anti-weaponization fund is dead while also continuing to defend it. Two Senate Republicans are blocking the nomination of Todd Blanche for Attorney General until the administration puts his promises regarding the fund in writing. President Trump appears to be backing away from a commitment to give Ukraine a license to make Patriot interceptors.
3: President Trump stepped back from a pledge to help Ukraine make its own Patriot air defense. Systems.
4: We have not agreed to that. We're talking about it. But it's a hard thing to give away that kind of technology.
3: The president spoke with reporters at his cabinet meeting at Camp David, contradicting an offer he made on the sidelines of the NATO summit. Trump says he discussed the topic with Ukrainian President Volodymyr Zelensky at their White House meeting on Tuesday. Zelensky is also urging U.S. officials to help him get permission to use Elon Musk's Starlink satellites to guide drone strikes inside Russia. I'm Jennifer King.
2: The AP's Ed Donahue. Reports on investigation.
5: An early ransom note in the investigation into the disappearance of Nancy Guthrie has been released by authorities in Arizona. The hope is someone will recognize the writing style. A second note indicates the 84-year-old mother of NBC Today Show co-host Savannah Guthrie died shortly after she was kidnapped in February. Just a few days ago, Savannah Guthrie released a message to anyone responsible.
6: Make the right choice. Help us. Find her. Tell us where to look for her. I truly believe it is never too late to do the right thing. Help us bring this situation to an end.
5: Nancy Guthrie was last seen 6 months ago at her home near Tucson.
6: For all of us, no matter where we've been and what we've done, I believe there is always a way home.
5: Authorities have not said whether Nancy Guthrie is still alive. I'm Ed Donahue.
2: This is AP News.
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11: Clear and comfortable again overnight. Tonight we'll see mainly clear skies with overnight lows in the mid to upper 60s. On Saturday, it's a touch humid. We'll also see highs near 90 degrees under partly cloudy skies, but Saturday stays mostly dry. A front arrives on Sunday that will bring us afternoon and evening storms, and a few of those could produce some wind damage. Highs will still be warm in the upper 80s, and a wet pattern continues into next week. I'm meteorologist Elizabeth Gardner in the NCN Weather Center.
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Angie Michaels bringing you some of our favorite Canadian rockers, the Guess Who with Hand Me Down World, Inside Life 103.1. It's also going to have you enjoy the sounds of

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6: Another wet pattern starts to develop over the weekend, but it's nice and quiet tonight. Mostly clear skies, still low humidity, with lows in the mid to upper 60s. Saturday, it'll be a hot one with a high of 90 under partly cloudy skies, and you'll notice it's a bit more humid. On Sunday, a front arrives, and that will bring us a good chance of afternoon and evening storms, and some of those could produce some damaging winds. We have a level one risk for severe storms on Sunday afternoon. I'm meteorologist Elizabeth Gardner in the NCN Weather Center.
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1: 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I love the music. You have the kind of music that I like.

0: It's finally Friday, the last Friday of July, and you know nothing is going to hold us back from kicking off the month of August, and with a back-to-school bash that is going to be hosted by One Hope Church. You can find them quite easily on Henley Road in Sanford, and tomorrow from 5 to 7 in less than 24 hours, you'll be a part of a special presentation and enjoying some popsicles and snacks with kids, and they'll be having some fun with the bouncy house, and you're going to grab some free school supplies while they last. You have a very short window of opportunity to make that happen tomorrow, but don't take a pass on it if required. Or hearing from Marvin Gaye tonight and Olivia Newton-John and Cliff Richard on Life 103.1.
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10: Clear and comfortable again overnight. Tonight, we'll see mainly clear skies with overnight lows in the mid to upper 60s. On Saturday, it's a touch humid. We'll also see highs near 90 degrees under partly cloudy skies, but Saturday stays mostly dry. A front arrives on Sunday that will bring us afternoon and evening storms, and a few of those could produce some wind damage. Highs will still be warm in the upper 80s, and a wet pattern continues into next week. I'm meteorologist Elizabeth Gardner in the NCN Weather Center.
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0: We finally made our way to the last day of July, and in some places, and on occasion in ours, it has been hotter than a firecracker. This is a good time to reflect on all the fun things that you got to do this month, and I know many, many happy moments occurred during celebrating America's 250th, or our independence. A lot of fireworks were used to make it extra special, and maybe you still got some left over that you can put to good use next year, or maybe tonight. Either way, though, keep it on Life 103.1. Make good choices while you do, while we get together with Roberta Flack and Donnie Hathaway.
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2: 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While establishing moss intentionally can cost hundreds of dollars in specialty garden circles, natural volunteer moss provides a vibrant plush ground cover completely free. 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For more information about what you can do about moss and establishing turf grass, please contact your local cooperative extension office.
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5: Another wet pattern starts to develop over the weekend, but it's nice and quiet tonight. Mostly clear skies, still low humidity, with lows in the mid to upper 60s. Saturday, it'll be a hot one with a high of 90 under partly cloudy skies, and you'll notice it's a bit more humid. On Sunday, a front arrives, and that will bring us a good chance of afternoon and evening storms, and some of those could produce some damaging winds. We have a level one risk for severe storms on Sunday afternoon. I'm meteorologist Elizabeth Gardner in the NCN Weather Center.
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2: NCN News, I'm Melissa Vail. AP correspondent Ed Donahue reports on the status of the Iran war.
3: President Trump says Iran is staying in the fight at his cabinet meeting at Camp David after previously insisting Iran has been completely defeated militarily. The president acknowledged he expects military action will continue for some time.
4: We're doing very well. We're trying to be nice as you can be in, you know, a situation like that. But, you know, they're being decimated.
3: The president says negotiations with Iran have been frustrating.
4: And then they'll go out and I'll say they discussed nuclear. And they'll go out and they'll say, we never discussed nuclear. And I say, why do they say that? All they do is make me angry.
3: But President Trump was also asked about cyber attacks on Minnesota water systems and possible links to Iranian hackers.
4: You know who's behind it? Minnesota, because they're grossly incompetent. I think the governor's behind it.
3: State officials in Minnesota have not identified who was behind the cyber attacks. Ed Donahue, Washington.
2: A crisis at the border in Ceuta, a Spanish territory in North Africa, has led to unsubstantiated claims about Spain's migration policies. Local officials say around 60,000 migrants have entered Ceuta from Morocco in the past 24 hours. The Senate Judiciary Committee delayed a vote on Todd Blanche's attorney general nomination after State Senator Tom Tillis and Texas Senator John Cornyn said they had not received written assurances from the Justice Department about a settlement between President Donald Trump and the IRS. Professor of Political Science, Director of the Meredith Poll, Dr. David McLennan, tells NCN the senators could derail the president's plans.
5: Senator Tillis and Senator Cornyn made some very strong statements about not getting cooperation from the Justice Department about the IRS deal and the what is commonly referred to as the slush fund.
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1: 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Partnership for Children and Families, the Sanford Rotary Club, and the Lee County Sheriff's Office are hosting their annual back-to-school haircuts and school supply giveaway event on Sunday, August 9th, starting at 10 at the Dennis A. Wicker Civic Center. School supply donations are needed and can be dropped off at the Lee County Sheriff's Office or the Sanford Herald. Calvary Baptist Church in Carthage is hosting Vacation Bible School Monday, August 3rd through Friday, August 7th. This year's theme is Rainforest Falls, Exploring the Nature of God. 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

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Right now, get up to 0% APR plus $1,000 towards your down payment on select 2026 models. 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

0: Chicago got to hit the airwaves with Life 103.1, bringing you songs like Will You Still Love Me? And maybe while you're looking into loving on a mixed breed dog. The last day of July, the 31st, and I think December 2nd is when the ASPCA likes to remind us that more than 3 million dogs end up at shelters every year. Most of them aren't the fancy pure breeds. So today and December 2nd are a time to remind you that you should look into getting a mutt. Yes, getting a new BFF that is a mixed breed that would make, your life a lot more entertaining. We all know that's the case when we have dogs in our home, any pets. And I hope that you have room and money to spare to make that happen. You might want to look into to doing that. Well, we're rolling up on the month of August and bringing you Jay and the Americans and Paul Davis tonight.
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0: Whitney Houston got to add more love to your life. And I think that Roy Orbison is an artist that you need to take a look at. Why not? And you have a chance to still make that happen at our Facebook page. I'm sure you follow Life 103.1's Facebook page by now. And you know, each and every week we add a link to our page of a live performance of, this week, Roy Orbison. So if you want to see the big O in the act, you better do it sooner versus later. And while we move on to the Carpenters, you can look into making that happen. And also keep it here for Barbara Streisand and Barry Gibb.
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2: AP News, I'm Mike Hempen. Hamas says it will agree to disarm as part of a Gaza deal announced by President Trump. AP correspondent Sam Mednick reports.
3: Officials have told the Associated Press that Hamas has agreed to disarm, which is a significant step and could lead to the end of the war in Gaza. Although there are many obstacles that lie ahead, this could take an extremely long time, and it's unclear if it will happen at all. Officials said that Hamas has agreed to a roadmap to disarm, but it is contingent also on Israel also fulfilling its part of the deal, which is stopping the hostilities as well as withdrawing from the areas of Gaza that it controls, which is more than half of the enclave at this point. Israel has not responded.